427 at LCD. 3901. Roger, 794, when you're ready. Roger, go ahead with it. 25 North Street, second floor, made contact with Kaylee for the found baby bat. Roger.

0: Janelle's here. You can close this with a 3. If you can pull me an assist ticket up here. It's apparently a costly combative non-cooperative E2H party coming in on an ambulance. I'm going to assist.
1: Alrighty.
0: It's going to be from Trinity in North Kane.
1: 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Thank you.

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1: 10-4, thank you.

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1: Roger, will do. I'm already in Harlingen.
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0: 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Dad said she likes to go there and sometimes climb trees.
1: All right.
2: There we go. Did you say that there's a CSP dog around as well?
3: Affirmative. They're at least checking their size. They're very familiar with this party.
2: Roger. There's one more available. If you start a secondary in the house.
3: Okay, for me, I'm a Harlan's inside.
2: Negative. From Eggleston.
3: Roger. I just provided true call with the address. I can give them a call. See if they have some deal for them.
2: Thank you.

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1: 35.
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1: Negative, contact me. 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
0: Yeah, the numeric for breezy.
1: Three Mountain View Drive is the address for Mom.
0: Roger.
2: Please,
3: 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Please, Eggleston. 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

0: 3-7-0. I got CSP here with his canine. 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
1: Roger. 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Worried about the Eagle coming up. 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

0: 63 and 35. Hillside Ave. Caller Miranda resides out of state. Reports her uncle Norman at that location. Currently 236, making 440 comments. The cab for further recently PC this part yesterday.
1: Roger.

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2: Roger, juvenile, back of the house. Confirming Eggleston.
3: 1. 177 East Main Street. Right. 5 Amari Bakery. The outside fire, 67 Alpha 2. 177 East Main Street. 9 Bakery. The possible legal burn, 67 Alpha 2. Your timeout, 2051. And one more room.
2: All set.

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1: Roger. .320, if anyone's available, to make our way back down.
2: Six, headed back over.

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1: Right.
0: Just run that by them too. Works for them as well.
1: Right.
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2: Great point.
0: We're on Eagleton, so she would have gone up to Spring, which I believe is the next street north.
3: Alright.
2: Are you with the parents?
0: Roger. When I was told she came home, walked up the driveway, Dad did not see her enter the residence. And when he came inside, he was able to locate her.

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1: Engine one.
0: Correct address is going to be 43 Wall. Got a vagrant behind the property burning. Fire's been extinguished. Is it one available?
1: Address 43 Wall. Fire extinguished. 2106.

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1: Ready. 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
0: Yeah, we're all set now.
1: Roger.

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0: You can make your way up 876 New Harwinton Road for the MVA. No injuries. Party believes she got the other party on a dash cam. 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

0: Good. 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We're going north over Riverside now.
1: Roger, which direction of Riverside?
0: North from Spring and Eggleston, headed towards the Ocean Road area.
1: I just swung through the park down there. It was empty.

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Keep traveling.

0: 83-3. This is Herb by the Winchester.
1: Yeah, I'm coming to you right now. Three LCD, we got her. She's running down Wolf Avenue, Wolf Wrangler.
2: Roger, running down Wolf by the Winchester.

0: But he has an HRV color black insurance term to Victor out of Berry Street.
1: Roger, 221 for the up.
0: Okay.
1: 169-938-553.
0: Well, go ahead, you know it.
1: Correct.

0: 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Bravo Mike 59872.
1: GMP Sierra, Color Gray, insurance from the James out of Morris, Connecticut.
0: Roger, could you attempt CPF 211 as read?
1: Roger, I checked our cast. I'll check with True Bell.
0: Roger. Play potentially going back for Morris FD as being advised.
1: Understood.
2: You go ahead and pull me at 246 to get in the Winchester parking lot. I gotta walk my dog's dog back to my car. 83, we'll be hanging out with him, so I'll do stuff.
3: E3LC, do you have the 259 for that vehicle when you're ready?
1: Stand by 1 minute. Go ahead, E3.
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0: A3s. Coming back on the 2005 Honda Pilot color black, insurance unconfirmed at Ernesto out of Eastelm.
1: Received, thank you.
2: Okay.

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1: Good.
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1: Roger, thank you. Three LCD.
2: 263 coming.
0: Yeah, affirmative. They're tied up on priority calls. As soon as one frees up, they'll be headed over.
2: 10-4.

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0: 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Just code 1 is fine.

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1: Two nine, I'll say you with a 260. Just advising, it's going to be H&R. The party's coming back to the scene. Apparently 236. I'll have CSV out here with me.
0: Yeah.

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1: I reached it.

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1: 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I was just going to say we need one authorization.
2: No trouble. I'll get it started. Is that going to be the vehicle that you have there, the pilot?
3: Roger. The other vehicle is supposed to go with that plane we found yesterday.
2: Roger, remember. And is it the RO?
3: Roger.
2: Received. Headquarters, you copy?
4: Roger, on the RO.
2: Alpha D, 221 on the cash room.
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1: Number 6.
0: Airworks or GOA? What's 2-9 to 240?
1: 2-9 is going to be up by Grunders on New Armington.
0: Roger.
2: Okay.
3: You should have complete. I just want to know someone's over.
1: 2205.

0: 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I'll be clear, CHH. I'll be going 261 on the same, unless you need me for any party calls or anything.
1: I'm 263.
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0: Roger, LC 63.
2: 63 minimum.
0: 28 Venom Street, first floor. Call comes in third party. Received a text from a friend stating he may have been laced with something. His friends left him. 263 is en route. Uncertain on the substance. He is still conscious this time.
2: Roger.

0: 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We have history for Joey Aveling at 58 Venom Street on the first. 58 Venom.
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1: Roger, what's your 240?
0: 58, bound on first floor.
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0: 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Is 2 clear to go in, or do you need it for 263?
1: Stand by. 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
0: East Main Combis. Bravo Victor 64201. I have the info.
1: Got it.

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0: Hell, there's a...
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0: Coming back expired as of July 2025 on a 2016 Honda Accord color black, Marvin Perez.
1: Roger.
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0: Through Reno City. What was the last four of the numbers?
1: Six, five, four, three.
0: Roger.

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1: Verify the headquarters open too.

Right. More people. Caller provided 3030 Surrey Lane, in contact with Mohammed, again another accent file. Team at 1956.

0: Hey, Nine Austin.
1: Yeah.
0: 246 in front of Taco Bell.
1: Yeah.
0: Alpha, Quebec, 6, 9, Yankee, Echo, Florida.

0: Not that valid on a four-door Hyundai, color blue, Mr. Atterbury out of Florida. Thanks, guys.
1: Hey,
0: Nelson. Hey.
1: Confirm that, Nelson. 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
1: Hey.
0: 124 Pearl Street, first floor, the right side door. Make contact with Anthony for a stolen package.
1: Thank you, Elsie.
0: Thank you.
1: You can change it to a motor vehicle stop. We'll be clear and correction issues.

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1: The case number is 24790. Again, 24790.
0: Roger.

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1: Clear one, Southman.
0: North Elm Street by the intersection of Monroe Street, restarting services for a motor vehicle accident with possible entrapment. Car versus Bolt.
2: 77, Charlie 3. Repeating 20 Monroe Street. The car versus Bolt with possible entrapment. 77, Charlie 3. North Elm Street, dead end, 150.
1: 8. I'm putting in code 39, and I can't make my way to the accident as well.
3: Okay.
1: 7203, 39, you can have your door, though.
3: Okay.

0: One, two, three. I need that out with
1: you. Responding 117.
0: Seven, 288.
1: District 1 responding. District 1 responding, 117.
2: Occupant's conscious. She's definitely stuck in the driver's seat. 259 vehicle of Alpha Sierra, 57022.
3: Roger. Occupant is conscious. Positive entrapment, 117.
1: CD, positive entrapment.
2: Blocked. They're going to be detoured down McDermott.

0: Aynen.
1: In car 6, stop traffic from Lawrenceburg. No, you don't need to get me over there. Hey,

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1: Hey, truck 1, deck 9 in room. Truck 1, deck 9 in room, 120.
0: White BMW.
2: Roger.
0: Roger, so you got on 2014 BMW, color white, insurance confirmed at Beverly out of Bridgeport. Go ahead.

0: No, yeah, go for the Emily part.
1: Red?
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Shot tags, why are you first?

0: That'll be District 1. 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
0: Just a read back for the vehicle and operator, please.
1: 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Is that what you have there?
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1: 80 Cartwright Street in Bridgeport.
0: Received.
2: Three Window City. Is that 259 come back to Beverly Thompson?
1: Affirmative.
2: Roger, thank you.

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1: 244 party, 440 comments on each shift. We had a continuous cell ping going. Phone just turned back on. 300 meter radius of Houstonish Park also encompasses the party's address. I'll have the 221 and details in the cat for you or call it if you need them.
0: Roger.

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1: Go ahead.
0: I'm starting out at Fuse. 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
1: 26577686. Affirmative. I have a picture of the ping for your radius, if that's helpful for anybody, to send it over.
0: Roger, I'll call you in a second. Thank you. You can send me a picture of that thing.
1: Roger. Yeah, that's right.
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0: Can you just punch me through a hazardous road condition? 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
1: Center.
0: So a group of kids walking by the beehive, I'm assuming it's them. Just heads up to the units over there. I need to sign.
2: Go ahead.
0: I'm just gonna stop over in Franklin Plaza. There's a couple people out here. See if they've seen them. And then we'll head over to East Side.
2: Already talked to those two parties. They haven't seen anyone. And they're not the gentleman we're looking for.
0: Roger. There's two more that worked here earlier.

0: 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I've got him in Franklin County.
1: Good contact, Frank.
0: Roger, I haven't ID'd him, but it's him.
1: Understood.

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0: for this one. Buena Vista Avenue, caller George Caruso reporting, hearing a noise outside. When you check the camera, I believe you saw a party standing in the driveway and some taillights from a vehicle. Party walked off towards the vehicle and he was unable to get any further descriptors.

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0: 2476 Mountain Road. Again, 2476 Mountain Road. Contact with, the Aldro. Reports she just noticed that it appears her kitchen window has signs of forced entry. It did have a suspicious incident with some vehicles coming up the driveway a different day. And officers come check the area. She didn't see anything today that she knows of.
1: Where are you?
2: Okay.

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0: All units will be 39.
1: Roger.
2: Delta, copy.

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1: 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Hey, man.
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1: 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On the ship.
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0: Southeast 731. Vulcan is 699 South Main Street in the Willowbrook Condos, Unit 322. A contact with Tawana. Dialed 911. Upon contact with her, she states she was having an asthma attack for the last 2 hours. Has since gotten past that. When she had tried to dial 911, it didn't work. And for whatever reason, now it went through. She's denying needing any assistance. If you can just check in with her.
1: Roger. Roger.

Park and Fire, Engine 1, 111 Water Street, in the front lobby. The 63-year-old male withdraws with abnormal breathing. Conscious breathing, 26 Charlie Field. Repeating, 111 Water Street, in the main lobby. 63-year-old male withdraws with abnormal breathing. Conscious breathing, 26 Charlie Field. Prospect Street, Grand Street, Cross Street, 10 Pedro 1.

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0: Hello, my name is Albert with Lima Oscar 179. No, 1759 Lima.
1: Wait, what did you find 911 for?
0: Lima 0 1 7 5 9 Lima.
1: Right?

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1: Okay.
0: Street in Westfield. I'll use Westfield, Bravo Sierra, 86214.
1: Transition cutout, was that 4 at the end? Jimmy.
0: I'm off the north side.
1: Thank you.

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1: 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Water Prospect, Alpha X-ray 65031, I'm all set on the remix.
0: Roger.
1: Everyone's clear of the written one. Back on post.
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1: 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Negative hits.
0: Right.

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0: East Albert and Clarence, Bravo Delta, 1767.
1: That was 17687. It's going to be a valid 14 Mazda CX-5, color blue, insurance confirmed in real time, registered to a John Mazzone with an address out of Bristol. It's going to be negative hits, the subject of the weapons permit issued to them.

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0: 655, New Litchfield. Bravo, Bravo. 625, 43. I'm all set.
1: Frederick?

0: 7 LC. Clear of the verbal. Back to post.
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1: Valid, chosen 10-4, that's color brown. Insurance confirmed in real time. Registered to a Thomas Pool with an address out of Central Avenue in Torrington. Negative hits.
0: Roger.
3: 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Clear from post. I'll take a park and walk at 1053 East Main.
1: Roger. Me too. Problem 911. Number 420, Winstead Road at the Lowe's. Attempt to make contact with an Andrew. Looks like they let a vendor try to dial out and they dialed incorrectly and called 911. Looks like the landline came from the first floor area of customer service.
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0: Yeah, 586 Charles. Bravo Kilo 36028.
1: And it's going to be expired since February of this year. 18 Nissan Row, color green, insurance unconfirmed. Registered to a Kendra Hunt, an address out of Sunny Lane, Dorrington. Negative hits.
0: Roger.

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Repeating, 121, Maplewood Ave. 92-year-old female, difficulty breathing, conscious of breathing, 6 Delta 2. Cross streets are going to be Central Ave and Colbert Street. Timeout, 651.

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0: All right.

And then, clear the interaction. 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

0: 4 to 6 L City.
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0: Transporting 1 to the house.
1: Roger, 747.

0: LC 2691. NOL being check complaint. It's going to be near the entrance for Charlotte Hungerford Hospital, 540 Litchfield Street. And I spoke to a third-party caller, states they saw a black male in their 50s to 60s wearing a sweater, brown pants, and a green patient belonging bag walking in the middle of the roadway, concerned for his well-being. Sounds like it could be Walter McCain.
1: Roger, probably a snake.

0: Palisade 26.
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0: 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It was just put in 6 days ago by the court.

0: Sí, bueno, sí. Graham. Two 9 1 and 1700 Winston Road.
1: Rider.
0: That was a little bit of feedback. 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
1: 80. Same message. 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
2: 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Looks like the port entered it 6 days ago. It's for failure to appear again.

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0: Just confirming, you're saying that subject's detained?
2: 7-9, roger. You can show the party detained.
0: Received 816.

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One in custody, 8-17.

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1: 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Confirm with the desk. It's all confirmed also.
0: Right.

0: 79 LCD. 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
1: That will be transporting 1261.
2: Roger.
3: Four-two-six.
2: I'm going to have a location change. 144 Concord Road, same ticket. Carter?

0: 那继续操作。
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0: 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Would you like the well-being or the prime?
1: Two four eight three seven. 24837.

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0: Do we have any ACOs on right now?
1: Yeah, it's affirmative. 426. She's currently on a call trying to return a dog to an owner.
0: Roger, 426. When you're done with there, if you can come out, we have a bear cub out on Albert Street wandering across the roadway.
2: Roger.
1: Four two six
2: LV. 426. Can you put Eve out there for now, please?
1: Roger.

0: Very well, please.
1: Three.
0: Oh, high school, high school.

0: Yeah, what else did he tell him, Russ?
1: Detained at 8:16, in custody 8:17.

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0: 204-1744 Touringford Street. Be the kitchen door entry exit activation. It's going to be just before Middle School Drive on the right.
1: Okay.
2: What do you say?

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1: Roger.
2: Roger.

0: Email saying anyone? 911. On your 260, are you still working on that, Ron?
1: Roger, I'm taking the prisoner to court, and then I have to assist 26 at the court.
0: Roger. I'll see 426 and 6.

And suspicious circumstances complaint, 100 North Elm Street near the Paco Mobile. Reports of a man on some sort of mini bike, reportedly dragging a dog behind him. It occurred 5 minutes ago. Described to be a white male in their late 50s with grayish hair. Last seen headed towards the Price Right.

0: Delta 426, you copy that?
1: Negative, sorry, I have someone down here in the town.
0: All right, 281, complaint 100 North Elm Street, the Paco Mobile. Reports of a male on a mini bike dragging a dog behind him. Last thing headed towards the Price Right. Sixes en route as well.
1: Roger, I'll be there as soon as possible.

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1: 426.
0: An updated location?
1: Negative one call only at this point. We've disconnected since.
0: Roger. Where are we heading to again?
1: Near the Taco Mobile on North Elm Street. Last seen headed towards the Price Right.
0: Roger. Thank you.
2: 6 LCD 288.
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1: Roger, 426 copy behind McDonald's.
2: Roger.

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1: LZ at 26, can you do 11?

0: 6 to 4 through 6. We should be all set. You can just go.
1: Roger, thank you.
2: I'll see that 80 or 31, 8211.
0: Roger, 8211.

0: LJ 426. You want me to leave you on the sawmill hill, or you can close that out?
1: You can close that out with a 3, please.

0: Three one zero city.
1: A little bit of feedback. You're all set. It was accidental.
0: Roger.
1: Roger, we'll take that. We're okay to sign at 231 then?
0: Roger.

0: Hey, Corey's close here. Yeah, I'm an LCD 341 support.
1: Right here.

0: 26 out of court.
1: LC at 33, 6. Correction, 33 and 8. Well-being check complaint, number 124 West Pearl Road. We were on the phone with a Cheryl. She just found an elderly male who seems to not know where he is. He's concerned from sees that the wife is not answering the door at the home that he believes where he lives. Be there awaiting your arrival.
2: Roger.

0: I'll say 33.
1: 33.
0: It looks like they actually found the wife. They're now requesting cancel, if you just want to confirm with them.
1: Roger.
0: You still want 8 to go up with you, or you're going to be all set?
1: You sure they're going
0: on? Yeah, I did actually check the address. Looks like we do have a cat alert for that location, disclosing that the male does have a history of dementia, and we have the wife's contact.
1: Okay.

0: Yeah, you deal with me.
1: And
0: I'll be clear from 801.

0: LZ 26. 26. Donald, that's in on the 211 for you. To your voicemail.
1: Roger.

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1: 33.
0: Reach your 9 3.
1: Are you in your sector when you're ready? Pass larceny 417 Winthrop Street. The storage units make contact with Jerry.

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2: 8, Kennedy.
3: 10 Welfare Check Complaint near the Torrington Municipal Credit, 777 East Main Street. Described to be an elderly female, white, was wearing a blouse and a long skirt, reportedly in a grayish-purple Lexus sedan, parked on the sidewalk. Concerned for her well-being, she doesn't seem well, looks confused.
1: Roger.
0: Roger.

0: 26 to international.
1: Three. 33. 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

0: Hey, off duty phone man.
1: Got it.
0: Alpha Sierra 32038.
1: Alpha 2012 Acura TL color gray insurance confirmed in real time. Registered to a Maria Persichino. That's an address out of After Drive. She's going to be valid negative hits if you have the RO.
0: Roger.

0: LCD, can we get 263 cold for an eval?
1: Do you have a general nature?
0: Elderly female, confused.
1: Roger, just confirming this is not heat related.
0: Go again?
1: Just confirming it's not heat related.
0: Negative, she's in an AC vehicle.

0: I'll see you at 9126.
1: That one room side. 26 on a ridge.
0: Possible 220, above 41 Water Street. I want the caller who doesn't want to provide their information to us. They're stating that they can hear what they believe to be a domestic and somebody being dragged across the road. They're stating it's going to be the apartment between the Crystal Teal Company and the Metric Finance. And we have no further at this point. One call, no call from the location, unknown weapons, unknown if actually physical.
1: Roger, the caller believes this is taking place outside?
0: Negative. They believe it's one of the apartments above the businesses there.
1: Two six, 2 6
0: Rhetoric.

0: Jesus Chelsea. If you could call her from outside of your parking lot and crossing side.
1: Roger, we'll make an attempt. Back for them, they didn't want to provide any of that. But they told us where they are for some reason. Quarter cell service.

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0: 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Did you choose one? 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
1: To a Lucia Burstow, address out of Water Street. 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
1: Valid to a Sarah Marceau, with an address out of Warren on her license. She gave me negative hits. I also found the original complainant in collect. Do you want her in there as well?
0: Roger.

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0: Eagle City with the 259.
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0: Bravo Mike 59815.
1: Well, to a Hino Ortega Alvarez, an address out of South Main Street. And it's going to be registered to a 2011 Toyota Sienna color red. Insurance unconfirmed. Same subject, negative info.
0: On 246 Plain, in the street department on Winthrop.
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0: LCV-8, you were trying to call out.
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0: What answer do you have with it?
1: 229-950-440.
0: Permit class to a Edwin Chukimaka times 2, address out of South Main. Negatives.
1: Rudder.
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0: Go ahead.
1: 61 Tracy Avenue. Can you check the cat for the notes? Any questions, just make contact with the desk.
2: Roger.
0: Someone else, please. It's going to be 1220, so we're done with the career.
1: All right.

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0: Alpha 26.
1: Path larceny complaint in the towers, 52 Summer Street, Unit 7 Echo. In contact with Judy.
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1: 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To a Jonathan Benaranda Ortega, address of Linden Street, negative heads.
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the valid 16 Lincoln MKZ color black insurance confirmed in real time, registered to a Richard Vera, address out of Pythian Avenue. I mean, like I said,

0: 8 off me.
1: Over here.
2: 8.
0: Might have missed the disposition. I'll be clear with the 7.
1: Correct. Okay.

0: Eagles, did you find that?
1: Got it.
0: Bravo Lima, 83665. I'll shout out at 246 in momentarily.
1: The valid 14-0 to Sienna Color Blue Insurance confirmed in real time registered to Amanji Kong with an address out of New Hartford. Negative hits for the vehicle. If you end up having the RO, they're valid negative hits.
0: All right.
2: No, no, I'll be going down to the written.
0: Hey, LCD, I'll have the vehicle stop in front of the traffic barn on Winthrop.
1: Right.

0: 9-1. A traffic complaint near the 7-Eleven, 861 Midgen Avenue. A car reporting a juvenile driving a dirt bike in the roadway. Black helmet, white t-shirt, black mini bike with a backpack. They were reportedly last seen going into the parking lot for the 7-Eleven.
1: Roger.

0: Carter, CU 261, and CNNC regarding a motor vehicle theft complaint.
1: Roger.
0: Owl City 633.
1: Six.
2: 33, which rules?
0: At 244 complaint, 922 New Harlington Road at the Hemlock Construction. We just spoke to Akira Lawler, concerned for her ex, reportedly made some 440 comments to her. And she believes he's at work. It's going to be Kevin Seabrick. He's born in 2002. I was able to find his 221 and collect. He's suspended currently with an address out of Culver Street if he's not at that location. No reported weapons involved at this point.
1: Howdy. Three 13 LC, have you put it on?

0: Eagles.
1: Eight.
0: I got a walk-up complaint. There's a mama bear and her cub going towards the house with all the doors open on the corner of Knollwood and Kennedy. I'm going to take a swing through there and make sure it's fine.
1: All right. You do 11.

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1: Teacher King.
0: You available for a quick 211, sir?
1: Negative. 211 change.

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0: You available for a quick 211, sir?
1: Negative. 211 James.

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2: Hey, Winthrop.
3: A disturbance complaint that just occurred in the parking lot of the Petco, 980 Torringford Street. The caller is a Kelly. She reportedly hears two males having an aggressive, screaming argument. They believe it's related to some sort of car trouble there. Derby, two black males, no further description, near a gray SUV with the hood up. No report of weapons involved.
1: Right.
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0: Hey, LC, can you go again with the 240 and description of this vehicle?
1: Gray SUV with the HUD up. 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

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Repeating, 2228 Norfolk Road. 81-year-old female, difficulty breathing, conscious and breathing, 6 Delta 2. Cross streets on Marshall Lake Road and Hinsdale Road. Timeout 1313.

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0: 33. 202, no injuries. East Main near Nathaniel Street. I'm Jason reporting no injuries, no fluids. A white SUV versus a red sedan. One party there was just reportedly being uncooperative. Just a verbal disagreement.

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1: 9-1 again.
0: Charles, interview. 1 Alpha Uniform. Sam Uniform 8.

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1: sir. Complaint that occurred over on Main Street. 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
0: State's attorney calling in for you.
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0: And 205 complaint near 235 Prospect Street. Reports of a Chihuahua run wandering in the roadway.
1: Roger.

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0: 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Negative fence.
1: Roger, I'll have the vehicle stopping from the traffic bar on Winthrop.

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1: 2261 CFS for 275 in the line.
0: 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I'm not sure if I call it on the air or tweet it.

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2: 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Respond to number 101 Litchfield Street, co-park near the stage for the mail party. Down on the ground, unknown status, 32 Delta 1. Repeating, 101 Litchfield Street, co-park near the stage, mail party down on the ground, unknown status, 32 Delta 1. Cross streets are going to be Summer Street and Wilson Ave. Timeout 1422.

Hey, you want to respond? Angel, when you're responding, you'll be looking for a male party black shirt, blue shorts. Careful.

0: Yeah, Ralph, you see some more?
1: Yeah, go ahead.
0: 189-955-480.
1: ID card only to Steven, negative hits.
0: Roger.
2: Andrew, what's up, man?
0: Engine 1 around on scene 14.
1: 8, LCD 259. Hey, can I have a vet?
0: Alpha Charlie, 82058, Alpha 246 shortly.
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1: Right, you do have a Trinity medic coming in a fly car. We've also dispatched Wednesday to ambulance for this call.
0: 426.
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0: No problem. 911 number 27 Morse Place, the second floor. 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
2: How's the engine one?
0: Engine one.
2: Engine one, are you getting PD on this?
0: Hey.
2: Roger.

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1: Good.
0: Another no problem 911. I'm Price Rick Grocery, 695 Main Street. Make contact with Doug, the manager. 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

0: So valid 24 Subaru Outback color red, insurance confirmed in real time, registered to Illinois Yanchuk with an address out of County Line Road in Harwinton. I mean, negative.
1: Roger, how that vehicle stop for from the traffic court.
0: Alright.
2: 3003. I'll actually be at 525 Main Street on the same thing.
0: Okay.

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1: Yeah.
0: It's waited in the lobby.
1: Matter.

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1: Got it.
0: CT commercial driver's license 179-122-970.
1: Out to a Sarah Payne address out of Winstead. It's going to be negative hits.

0: Pedal City to 3.
1: 3, Willow Street.
0: Parking complaint. You have the Sullivan Honda 2015 East Main Street. And they're concerned about a car transport, a friendly unloading vehicle, as they feel it's causing a hazard.

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1: 6-6-9.
0: I'll be on North Elm, just past Lawrence Square. Alpha Yankee, 28687, Dark Blue Toyota Avalon.

of the turret that fired engine one to respond to the area of Washington Avenue and Colbert Street, stage away. The female party attacked by a dog on a hot response. Repeating, in the area of Washington Avenue, Colbert Street, stage away. Female party attacked by a dog on a hot response. 6030.

0: That was the 12 and 66. We're taking multiple calls, all mixed information at this point. They're reporting a woman who may have been attacked by a dog near Washington Avenue and Culver Street. And then we've taken information reporting that there's just a female who's having a 244 episode screaming at a dog. And multiple calls are reporting something with the dog. And at this point, we do have 263 staging.
1: Available. Engine one's available 1650.

0: I'll say 26.
1: 261.
0: Are you 260?
1: Flex. 315 to 26. 26. Timothy, you can tell us. I'm going to pull up for you.
2: Roger.
1: Five, 3. 5, 2. Roger.

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1: Three, 261.
0: 204 panic activation, number 118, missed a drive. 043, the lower man door and the overhead door.

0: possibly in here.
1: Roger. And we took a last report now saying it may be Christina Latos.
0: Six X three received 12. She drives a either black or dark blue Ford F-150. It's pretty beat up. 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

0: 谢谢师傅。那
1: 人
0: Classic fleet 00 Zulu Mike Yankee X-ray should be a black F-150 Super Bowl. Christina.
1: Alright, it's valid, registered to her, and she is negative hits invalid as well.
0: Roger.

0: 12. 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
1: 12.
0: 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Can we see if we can call in an ACL for this animal or Harlington's regional? She is demanding at the top of her lungs for an animal control officer.

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1: Well, okay, whoever's calling me, I cannot hear you.
2: Well, it was hard to hear you over the yelling, Dragon.
1: My exact sentiment was somebody calling me.
2: 320's calling you, 320 again.
1: When do you get a chance? Just two of them.

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0: There's no 118 on distant drive, only goes up to 44.
1: Roger. They advise us it's the Mira business.
0: Yeah, I saw that in the notes, but if this is all residential, I don't see a business or anything resembling that up here.
2: 31523. Communal transfer station. Off of South Main.
0: Roger.

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1: 这这地方。
0: Yeah, stepped away from the screaming zone. She allegedly lived at 81 Culvert Apartments now. By any chance of the registration, come back to that in the solo apartment. Perfect, thank you.

6 extra square quarter infusion is not bought by the dogs. Also, this is just, outburst.

0: 16 case number.
1: Which unit is asking for a case number? And that's going to be 24884. 24884.
2: Six cells for the enclave.
0: Two six, same message.

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0: 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I want it to get closed because I don't think our system set up yet for being in multiple tickets.
1: Right. 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

0: 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I'm not going to be able to do anything with him with regards to food and water.
1: Roger.

0: 13-12, you guys all set up there?
1: Yeah, she requested transport CHH, and she's got some medical issues going on. I mean, she's ready to call with the door.
0: Roger.

0: Fox Fire Engine 1 respond. 1027 Winchell Street. 19-19-year-old male, migraine not alert. Gosh, repeat, Charlie 1. Repeat, 1027 Winchell Road, aggression Winchell Street. 19-year-old male, migraine not alert. You can Charlie 1. Aggression Tilgrass Street, Chester Street, 16-44.
1: 12-4.

0: LCU. Trying to fire truck one, response to number 153 Central Ave on the second floor, 69-year-old female. Passed out, unable to ambulate, conscious and breathing, 31 Delta 4. 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
1: 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Negative hits.
3: Truck 1 responding. Truck 1's responding, 1648.
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0: Alec to a Damien St. Jean with an address out of Riverside Avenue. It's going to be negative hits.
1: Roger, see, I have you required.
0: And I guess it looks like it expired in February of this year.

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0: Engine 1, LC.
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0: 26-29. Ryder?
1: Six, six, two, four, six.
0: Six, six, ten.
2: Allen at Allen, 619 Hotel, Luna Sierra, 2-3-6-5, Oscar.
0: Mazda CX-5 color gray, insurance is confirmed, registered to a Kelly Ward, address out of Warren, negative hits.
2: Right.

0: I'll see you 3, 2, 6.
1: Okay,
0: it's 33 Simmons Street. Give me a third party caller reporting that Zachary Champagne is threatening to harm the homeowner of the location and also harm himself. Again, 33 Simmons Street, Zachary Champagne, party in question.
1: Roger.

Bolt News again. This is a third-party caller reporting that Terry Anakito is the homeowner in question and is allegedly en route to the location.

0: Thank you, Chelsea.
1: Okay.
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0: 67 Alpha, can you help me clear from the follow up?
1: Roger.
2: I'll say 3 and 26. 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You want us to just get him on the line?
0: Right.

0: 2 7 0 Z. Can you put me in for a follow-up? Case number 24884. I'll be at McCall's on High Street. Six,
1: six,
0: LC. Six. Park and walk. Big left, Plaza.
1: Three quarters, LC.

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0: 6 will be heading up to Cumberland Farms and East Main. Hold on, 3.

City to all county stations. The National Weather Service has issued a severe thunderstorm warning for Litchfield County until 1900 hours. City clear, 18-07.

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0: 290 from the 801. The roadway is open back to normal.
1: Appreciate you. Have a good night.

0: Parked fire engine 163 Central Ave, on the third floor. Meet here at the MC. Meet us for list assist on a hold response. Repeating 163 Central Ave, third floor. Meet here at the MC. Meet us for list assist on a hold response. Cross street to Chestnut Ave and Maplewood Ave, 1850.
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1: Roger, cold response, okay.
2: Roger, come on, sir.
3: Six seven L City, 246.
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3: I'll be at high Funston, CT Reg, Bravo, X-ray, 84274.
4: Sorry, Fire Truck 1, 189 Green Ridge Road. For a 76-year-old male, possible stroke, conscious, breathing, not alert, 28 Charlie 1. 189 Green Ridge Road, 76-year-old male, possible stroke, post brain surgery, conscious, breathing, not alert, 28 Charlie 1. Cross Street East Main in the dead end, 1816.

0: 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Insurance confirmed leased vehicle to Crystal Ramos out of Chestnut Avenue.
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0: Six, seven, good copy.
3: Roger that.

0: 3LCD221. It's for Zachary. Did you already run him?
1: ID card only, suspended 221 out of 33 7th Street. No hits.
0: Roger. Thank you.

0: Susan Sunday. Walk up to a complaint. It just happened in the Cummings parking lot. Thanks, ma'am.
1: Derringer fluids.
0: I guess both. The vehicle took off.
1: Roger. LC67.
2: 67 Franklin.
1: We have to Cumberland Farms assist with that 202.
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0: I'll make my way up there. One of the cruisers with a bike rack.
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1: All right. 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Insurance confirmed to Richard Gooley of Caulfield Road.
0: Raj, do we have a 2-to-1 for that party?
1: Negative. It's a leased vehicle.
0: 6-7 much. That's the party that I evaded.
1: Okay.

0: 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One 76-581-074.
1: Sorry, the address for chest pain and lower GI bleed. Discussion breathing 21 Delta 5. Getting in front of 58 Forest Court for the chest pain and lower GI bleed. 21 Delta 5. First Street, Forest Street, Pulaski Street. Stern Utility, 718-39. L-City 1 Lotus and Road. I have the truck on number 1840, calling it mutually angled, never will let you know who it is.
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0: Outside of Crossroads 29 Main Street, made contact with Karen Burgos, reporting she was denied service. She believes this is due to suspicious circumstances. History of 244 with that party. Can you do one thing for you?
1: Thank you so much.

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0: 1195 Hillside Ave for the 49-year-old male. TOH fall, conscious breathing not alert, 17 Delta 4. Repeating 95 Hillside Ave, 49-year-old male. Fall, ETOH not alert, 17 Delta 4. 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
0: Beef for 263, assist 95 Hillside Avenue. They're route for a highly intoxicated male party, sustained a fall with a head injury. Not alert. We have a cat alert for that party who's being extremely aggressive with responders.
1: Alright. 66, is that north?
0: Affirmative, sir.
1: Alright.

0: 6 hours in between you. 6 hours in, message. 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Is that party in front of the restaurant?
1: She was at the time of call and was advised to stay there. She was a pretty Hispanic female, white t-shirt and jeans.

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0: 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She does not currently have one on her.
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1: Engine Turner, thank you, 08. Looks like the address is going to be on Goodwin Street, possibly number 20.
0: 3-2.

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1: 37.
2: 6.
0: Units, one call only so far, but 277 Winthrop Street, the State Park, caller reporting a large gathering of parties, physical disturbance, approximately 12 people in the gathering, uncertain how many you're fighting.
1: Six, seven, Roger.
2: Receive. That was 277 Winthrop.
0: That's affirmative, sir. It seems like they're starting to disperse at this time. Again, only one call on a routine line.

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0: Freezer Dino, so you have your 38 to Park.
1: Rather, the caller states two of the parties that were still involved are going to be still there. One wearing green top red shorts, others wearing a blue bikini top and dark shorts.

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0: 313 to 66 or 12. 12. 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

0: 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Maybe DOV on this one, please.
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1: Thanks, high school.
0: 19 Gray Street, first floor. Caller Laura Lee requesting a well-being check on her son, Sean Connor. I hasn't heard from him in a few days. History of 21A.

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1: Floor 1221 in the CAD for your subject. 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

0: 3.
1: Okay, clear, 3913. 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
0: Roger. And just for clarification, did that end up being a VC?
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1: 2-6-6. Over 3.
0: Both units 314 East Main Street, possibly the third floor. Caller states they were pumping gas and heard what sounded like a male party yelling at a child at the White House next door. They felt it was in an abusive manner, requesting a well-being check.
1: Roger.